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0: Mostly clear for tonight, low near 60. For tomorrow, partly sunny with afternoon showers, thunderstorms 85. Tomorrow night, partly cloudy, 60 to 65. An increased clouds on Friday. Shower, thunderstorm 80, partly sunny 80 on Saturday. Sunday's outlook, good deal of sunshine. Afternoon shower or thunderstorm, temperatures around 80. I'm staff meteorologist Bill Jackman on the Virginia News Network.
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0: It's an old ACC matchup. For the first time in 2026, Virginia Tech football hits the road and travels to College Park for a showdown against the Maryland Terrapins with a chance to move to 3-0. Kickoff is set for 7:30 and pregame coverage begins at 5:30 right here on the Virginia Tech Sports Network.
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1: Mostly clear for tonight, low near 60. For tomorrow, partly sunny with afternoon showers, thunderstorms 85. Tomorrow night, partly cloudy, 60 to 65. An increased clouds on Friday, shower, thunderstorm 80, partly sunny 80 on Saturday. Sunday's outlook, good deal of sunshine, afternoon shower or thunderstorm, temperatures around 80. I'm staff meteorologist Bill Jackman on the Virginia News Network.
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0: Mostly clear for tonight, low near 60. For tomorrow, partly sunny with afternoon showers, thunderstorms 85. Tomorrow night, partly cloudy, 60 to 65. An increased clouds on Friday. Shower, thunderstorm 80, partly sunny 80 on Saturday. Sunday's outlook, good deal of sunshine. Afternoon shower or thunderstorm, temperatures around 80. I'm staff meteorologist Bill Jackman on the Virginia News Network.
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1: Mostly clear for tonight, low near 60. For tomorrow, partly sunny with afternoon showers, thunderstorms 85. Tomorrow night, partly cloudy, 60 to 65. And increased clouds on Friday. Shower, thunderstorm 80, partly sunny 80 on Saturday. Sunday's outlook, good deal of sunshine. Afternoon shower or thunderstorm, temperatures around 80. I'm staff meteorologist Bill Jackman on the Virginia News Network.
0: 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Crank it up. 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

Mostly clear for tonight, low near 60. For tomorrow, partly sunny with afternoon showers, thunderstorms 85. Tomorrow night, partly cloudy, 60 to 65. An increased clouds on Friday. Shower, thunderstorm 80, partly sunny 80 on Saturday. Sunday's outlook, good deal of sunshine. Afternoon shower or thunderstorm, temperatures around 80. I'm staff meteorologist Bill Jackman on the Virginia News Network.

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0: and the Blue Ridge, WCGX, Galax, Hillsville, and Independence, the Cat.
1: Mostly clear for tonight, low near 60. For tomorrow, partly sunny with afternoon showers, thunderstorms 85. Tomorrow night, partly cloudy, 60 to 65. An increased clouds on Friday, shower, thunderstorm 80, partly sunny 80 on Saturday. Sunday's outlook, good deal of sunshine, afternoon shower or thunderstorm, temperatures around 80. I'm staff meteorologist Bill Jackman on the Virginia News Network.
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0: 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And

0: Mostly clear for tonight, low near 60. For tomorrow, partly sunny with afternoon showers, thunderstorms 85. Tomorrow night, partly cloudy, 60 to 65. An increased clouds on Friday. Shower, thunderstorm 80, partly sunny 80 on Saturday. Sunday's outlook, good deal of sunshine. Afternoon shower or thunderstorm, temperatures around 80. I'm staff meteorologist Bill Jackman on the Virginia News Network.
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0: cloudy, 60 to 65. An increased clouds on Friday. Shower, thunderstorm, 80. Partly sunny, 80 on Saturday. Sunday's outlook, good deal of sunshine. Afternoon shower or thunderstorm. Temperatures around 80. I'm staff meteorologist Bill Jackman on the Virginia News Network.
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0: Mostly clear for tonight, low near 60. For tomorrow, partly sunny with afternoon showers, thunderstorms 85. Tomorrow night, partly cloudy, 60 to 65. An increased clouds on Friday. Shower, thunderstorm 80, partly sunny 80 on Saturday. Sunday's outlook, good deal of sunshine. Afternoon shower or thunderstorm, temperatures around 80. I'm staff meteorologist Bill Jackman on the Virginia News Network.
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1: Mostly clear for tonight, low near 60. For tomorrow, partly sunny with afternoon showers, thunderstorms 85. Tomorrow night, partly cloudy, 60 to 65. And increased clouds on Friday. Shower, thunderstorm 80, partly sunny 80 on Saturday. Sunday's outlook, good deal of sunshine. Afternoon shower or thunderstorm, temperatures around 80. I'm staff meteorologist Bill Jackman on the Virginia News Network.
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0: Mostly clear for tonight, low near 60. For tomorrow, partly sunny with afternoon showers, thunderstorms 85. Tomorrow night, partly cloudy, 60 to 65. An increased clouds on Friday. Shower, thunderstorm 80, partly sunny 80 on Saturday. Sunday's outlook, good deal of sunshine. Afternoon shower or thunderstorm, temperatures around 80. I'm staff meteorologist Bill Jackman on the Virginia News Network.
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0: and the Blue Ridge, WCGX, Galax, Hillsville, and Independence, the Cat.
1: Mostly clear for tonight, low near 60. For tomorrow, partly sunny with afternoon showers, thunderstorms 85. Tomorrow night, partly cloudy, 60 to 65. An increased clouds on Friday, shower, thunderstorm 80, partly sunny 80 on Saturday. Sunday's outlook, good deal of sunshine, afternoon shower or thunderstorm, temperatures around 80. I'm staff meteorologist Bill Jackman on the Virginia News Network.
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0: Mostly clear for tonight, low near 60. For tomorrow, partly sunny with afternoon showers, thunderstorms 85. Tomorrow night, partly cloudy, 60 to 65. An increased clouds on Friday. Shower, thunderstorm 80, partly sunny 80 on Saturday. Sunday's outlook, good deal of sunshine. Afternoon shower or thunderstorm, temperatures around 80. I'm staff meteorologist Bill Jackman on the Virginia News Network.
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0: in the Blue Ridge, WCGX, Galax, Hillsville, and Independence, the Cat.
1: Mostly clear for tonight, low near 60. For tomorrow, partly sunny with afternoon showers, thunderstorms 85. Tomorrow night, partly cloudy, 60 to 65. And increased clouds on Friday, shower, thunderstorm 80, partly sunny 80 on Saturday. Sunday's outlook, good deal of sunshine, afternoon shower or thunderstorm, temperatures around 80. I'm staff meteorologist Bill Jackman on the Virginia News Network.
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0: Low 60 for tonight, low near 60 for tomorrow, partly sunny with afternoon showers, thunderstorms 85. Tomorrow night, partly cloudy, 60 to 65, and increased clouds on Friday. Shower, thunderstorm 80, partly sunny 80 on Saturday. Sunday's outlook, good deal of sunshine, afternoon shower or thunderstorm, temperatures around 80. I'm staff meteorologist Bill Jackman on the Virginia News Network.
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1: WCGX, Galax, Hillsville, and Independence.
2: Mostly clear for tonight, low near 60. For tomorrow, partly sunny with afternoon showers, thunderstorms 85. Tomorrow night, partly cloudy, 60 to 65. And increased clouds on Friday. Shower, thunderstorm 80.

0: partly sunny, 80 on Saturday. Sunday's outlook, good deal of sunshine, afternoon shower or thunderstorm, temperatures around 80. I'm staff meteorologist Bill Jackman on the Virginia News Network.
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0: Mostly clear for tonight, low near 60. For tomorrow, partly sunny with afternoon showers, thunderstorms 85. Tomorrow night, partly cloudy, 60 to 65. An increased clouds on Friday. Shower, thunderstorm 80, partly sunny 80 on Saturday. Sunday's outlook, good deal of sunshine. Afternoon shower or thunderstorm, temperatures around 80. I'm staff meteorologist Bill Jackman on the Virginia News Network.
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0: in the Blue Ridge, WCGX, Galax, Hillsville, and Independence, the Cat.
1: Mostly clear for tonight, low near 60. For tomorrow, partly sunny with afternoon showers, thunderstorms 85. Overnight, partly cloudy, 60 to 65. And increased clouds on Friday, shower, thunderstorm 80, partly sunny 80 on Saturday. Sunday's outlook, good deal of sunshine, afternoon shower or thunderstorm, temperatures around 80. I'm staff meteorologist Bill Jackman on the Virginia News Network.
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0: 60 to 65. An increased clouds on Friday. Shower, thunderstorm, 80. Partly sunny, 80 on Saturday. Sunday's outlook, good deal of sunshine. Afternoon shower or thunderstorm. Temperatures around 80. I'm staff meteorologist Bill Jackman on the Virginia News Network.
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1: Good morning, everyone. Mostly sunny today, a high of 80. Mostly cloudy, 65 tonight. Partly sunny tomorrow, an afternoon shower, thunderstorm, 75 to 80. Then mostly cloudy tomorrow night. Partly sunny Saturday, late day shower, thunderstorm, 75. Partly sunny and afternoon shower, thunderstorm Sunday, 75 to 80. Showers, thunderstorms Monday, 75 to 80. And partly sunny with a late day shower, thunderstorm Tuesday, low 70s. I'm staff meteorologist Bill Jackman on the Virginia News Network.
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0: Good morning, everyone. Mostly sunny today, a high of 80. Mostly cloudy, 65 tonight. Partly sunny tomorrow, an afternoon shower, thunderstorm, 75 to 80. Then mostly cloudy tomorrow night. Partly sunny Saturday, late day shower, thunderstorm, 75. Partly sunny, an afternoon shower, thunderstorm, Sunday, 75 to 80. Showers, thunderstorms, Monday, 75 to 80. And partly sunny with a late day shower, thunderstorm, Tuesday, low 70s. I'm staff meteorologist Bill Jackman on the Virginia News Network.
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2: A man has been sentenced to 3.5 years in prison after police say he stole an Old Dominion University student's Chick-fil-A breakfast and threatened him with a gun.
3: Rashad Arthur Shabazz was sentenced this week for the November 2025 incident. Police say Shabazz took the student's breakfast from the on-campus restaurant, and when the student confronted him, Shabazz pulled out a gun and threatened to kill him. Authorities say Shabazz had a previous criminal record. He pleaded guilty in April of this year to grand larceny, possessing a stolen firearm, and being a felon in possession of a firearm. I'm Katie Gray.
2: The murder trial of Carlos Johnson resumes today in Newport News. Yesterday, a former police detective who analyzed cell phone and internet data testified that Keir Johnson's cell phone last transmitted in an area near Carlos Johnson's house in downtown Newport News. Carlos Johnson is charged with first-degree murder in the deaths of Keir Johnson and their infant daughter, Chloe. Virginia could allow felons to vote in the upcoming November election. This comes after the Virginia Department of Elections says they're complying with a federal judge's ruling to update its voter registration materials to allow Virginians convicted of all but 3 felonies to register to vote. The ACLU of Virginia says this will allow potentially hundreds of thousands of Virginians to cast ballots in the upcoming general election. Amazon is raising wages for some of its workers and giving all of its employees in the U.S. a grocery discount. Tammy Trujillo reports.
4: The online retail giant also runs Whole Foods Market stores and will give its workers 10% off groceries ordered online through Amazon and Whole Foods and 20% off in-store beginning October 1st. And the new minimum starting pay is going up for full-time core operations employees. It will be $20 an hour. That's a $1 increase for qualifying workers.
2: I'm Rebecca Hughes.
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8: Good morning, everyone. Mostly sunny today, a high of 80. Mostly cloudy, 65 tonight. Partly sunny tomorrow, an afternoon shower, thunderstorm, 75 to 80. Then mostly cloudy tomorrow night. Partly sunny Saturday, late day shower, thunderstorm, 75. Partly sunny, an afternoon shower, thunderstorm, Sunday, 75 to 80. Showers, thunderstorms, Monday, 75 to 80. And partly sunny with a late day shower, thunderstorm, Tuesday, low 70s. I'm staff meteorologist Bill Jackman on the Virginia News Network.
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0: 80 and partly sunny with a late day shower, a thunderstorm Tuesday, low 70s. I'm staff meteorologist Bill Jackman on the Virginia News Network.
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0: Good morning, everyone. Mostly sunny today, a high of 80. Mostly cloudy, 65 tonight. Partly sunny tomorrow, an afternoon shower, thunderstorm, 75 to 80. Then mostly cloudy tomorrow night. Partly sunny Saturday, late day shower, thunderstorm, 75. Partly sunny, an afternoon shower, thunderstorm, Sunday, 75 to 80. Showers, thunderstorms, Monday, 75 to 80. And partly sunny with a late day shower, thunderstorm, Tuesday, low 70s. I'm staff meteorologist Bill Jackman on the Virginia News Network.
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2: A man is dead after a shooting in Farmville. Police say the victim, who has been identified as 55-year-old Ronald Langston, was gunned down yesterday morning along the 400 block of South Virginia Street. Police are trying to identify a person of interest in the case. According to the investigation, an individual was seen walking in the area before the shooting. The person is described as 5 feet 8 inches in height with a slender build and blonde hair. Anyone with information should call the Farmville Police Department. A growing number of Virginians believe AI could destroy humanity.
3: A new Politico survey shows that nearly 2 in 3 Americans are concerned artificial intelligence could pose risks to the future of mankind. This comes after several current and former AI company employees have warned about the dangers of the technology. Former Anthropic researcher Jacob Coxon says that the future of AI doesn't look that different from Terminator or other science fiction films. He added the technology would eventually be smart enough to kill. I'm Joe Morano.
2: Flock cameras will soon be taken down across Arlington County. This comes after the Arlington County Board voted in favor of discontinuing the use of flock safety cameras on public property following concerns of privacy from residents. In total, there are 41 cameras across the county which will be taken down within the next 14 days. President Trump is demanding the Federal Reserve slash interest rates to 1% or less. Trump made the comments on Truth Social hours after the central bank raised benchmark interest rates a quarter percentage point, and later he criticized the Fed board while speaking to reporters in North Carolina.
4: The board is very hostile. They're very political. They're doing the wrong thing.
2: In the earlier Truth Social post, Trump wrote, quote, "We are carrying almost every country in the world, and that cannot go on any longer. Lower the interest rates for the United States of America and fast." I'm Rebecca Hughes.
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7: Good morning, everyone. Mostly sunny today, a high of 80. Mostly cloudy, 65 tonight. Partly sunny tomorrow, an afternoon shower, thunderstorm, 75 to 80. Then mostly cloudy tomorrow night. Partly sunny Saturday, late day shower, thunderstorm, 75. Partly sunny and afternoon shower, thunderstorm Sunday, 75 to 80. Showers, thunderstorms Monday, 75 to 80. And partly sunny with a late day shower, thunderstorm Tuesday, low 70s. I'm staff meteorologist Bill Jackman on the Virginia News Network.
0: Turn it on. Turn it on. Crank it up. And break the knob off. WCGX, the Cat.

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0: Good morning, everyone. Mostly sunny today, a high of 80. Mostly cloudy, 65 tonight. Partly sunny tomorrow, an afternoon shower, thunderstorm, 75 to 80. Then mostly cloudy tomorrow night. Partly sunny Saturday, late day shower, thunderstorm, 75. Partly sunny, an afternoon shower, thunderstorm Sunday, 75 to 80. Showers, thunderstorms Monday, 75 to 80. And partly sunny with a late day shower, thunderstorm Tuesday, low 70s. I'm staff meteorologist Bill Jackman on the Virginia News Network.
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2: A man has been sentenced to 3.5 years in prison after police say he stole an Old Dominion University student's Chick-fil-A breakfast and threatened him with a gun.
3: Rashad Arthur Shabazz was sentenced this week for the November 2025 incident. Police say Shabazz took the student's breakfast from the on-campus restaurant, and when the student confronted him, Shabazz pulled out a gun and threatened to kill him. Authorities say Shabazz had a previous criminal record. He pleaded guilty in April of this year to grand larceny, possessing a stolen firearm, and being a felon in possession of a firearm. I'm Katie Gray.
2: The murder trial of Carlos Johnson resumes today in Newport News. Yesterday, a former police detective who analyzed cell phone and internet data testified that Keir Johnson's cell phone last transmitted in an area near Carlos Johnson's house in downtown Newport News. Carlos Johnson is charged with first-degree murder in the deaths of Keir Johnson and their infant daughter, Chloe. Virginia could allow felons to vote in the upcoming November election. This comes after the Virginia Department of Elections says they're complying with a federal judge's ruling to update its voter registration materials to allow Virginians convicted of all but three felonies to register to vote. The ACLU of Virginia says this will allow potentially hundreds of thousands of Virginians to cast ballots in the upcoming general election. Amazon is raising wages for some of its workers and giving all of its employees in the U.S. a grocery discount. Tammy Trujillo reports.
4: The online retail giant also

0: runs Whole Foods Market stores and will give its workers 10% off groceries ordered online through Amazon and Whole Foods and 20% off in-store beginning October 1st. And the new minimum starting pay is going up for full-time core operations employees. It will be $20 an hour. That's a $1 increase for qualifying workers.
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6: Mostly sunny forward today with an afternoon high around or just above 80 degrees. Mostly clear mid 60s tonight and partly sunny with an afternoon shower or thunderstorm tomorrow, 75 to 80. Mostly cloudy tomorrow night and partly sunny and afternoon shower or thunderstorm Saturday, 75. Partly sunny afternoon shower or thunderstorm Sunday, 75 to 80. And Monday, showers, thunderstorms, 75 to 80, and partly sunny Tuesday, shower, thunderstorm, low 70s. I'm staff meteorologist Bill Jacquemin on the Virginia News Network.
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0: with a chance to move to 3-0. 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

0: Mostly sunny forward today with an afternoon high around or just above 80 degrees. Mostly clear mid-60s tonight and partly sunny with an afternoon shower or thunderstorm tomorrow, 75 to 80. Mostly cloudy tomorrow night and partly sunny and afternoon shower or thunderstorm Saturday, 75. Partly sunny afternoon shower or thunderstorm Sunday, 75 to 80. And Monday, showers, thunderstorms, 75 to 80. And partly sunny Tuesday, shower, thunderstorm, low 70s. I'm staff meteorologist Bill Jackwoman on the Virginia News Network.
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3: Miss Pamela Ann Garrett, age 76, of Galax, Virginia, passed away September 14th at the Grayson Health and Rehabilitation Center. She is survived by two daughters, Karen Abelson and Eric of Galax, Virginia, and Annette Garrett and Chris Huffman of Freeze, Virginia. Two granddaughters and spouses also survive, and five great-grandchildren, and a special family member. A celebration of life service will be held Saturday, September 19th at High Country Services beginning at 12 noon. 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The deceased again, Pamela Ann Garrett, age 76, of Galax, Virginia, passed away September the 14th on Monday at the Grayson Health and Rehabilitation Center.
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4: If you're a believer, you are homesick for heaven. Paul said it well in Philippians chapter 3, verse 20, where he said, "Our citizenship is in heaven, from which we eagerly await the return of our Lord Jesus Christ." You see, we long for our greater home. Our home is in heaven. You miss those relatives that have gone on to heaven ahead of you? That's a good thing. You will be reunited with them because that's what lasts forever. We are to be homesick for that great eternal home, but it should also cause us to want to spread the good news of Christ, to invite everyone to this wonderful home that Christ has gone ahead of us and prepared a place for us. Homesickness is good for the Christian, and let's tell everyone about the gospel while we still have time before we enter our eternal home.
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0: Mostly sunny forward today with an afternoon high around or just above 80 degrees. Mostly clear mid-60s tonight and partly sunny with an afternoon shower thunderstorm tomorrow, 75 to 80. Mostly cloudy tomorrow night and partly sunny and afternoon shower thunderstorm Saturday, 75. Partly sunny afternoon shower thunderstorm Sunday, 75 to 80. And Monday, showers, thunderstorms, 75 to 80. And partly sunny Tuesday, shower, thunderstorm, low 70s. I'm staff meteorologist Bill Jacquemin on the Virginia News Network.
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2: The Charlottesville community is taking a closer look at the impact of rising housing costs.
3: Housing advocates and residents are raising concerns about luxury developments they say are driving displacement in historically black neighborhoods. 29 News reports panelists questioned whether upscale housing projects, including new student-focused developments, are making affordability problems worse. The discussion centered on neighborhoods like West Haven and 10th and Page, where residents worry rising property values and redevelopment could push longtime community members out. Organizers say housing policy should focus on preventing displacement and preserving affordable options for low-income residents. I'm Scott Kimbler.
2: A major repair project is underway at a Nelson County wastewater treatment plant following months of overflow problems.
4: Justin Schimpf, chair of the Nelson County Service Authority, says workers are replacing key treatment

0: membranes at the Wintergreen Wastewater Treatment Plant after state regulators found more than 7.5 million gallons of wastewater reached the Rockfish River.
1: The funding has all been through various rural development federally subsidized loans, the very low interest rate loans. This fix that we're doing is money coming out of the service authority's reserves. Our savings being somewhat depleted, but we have the money to fix it and get it right, so we're proceeding with that course.
0: Schiff says officials say the overall repair project is expected to cost around $18 million. I'm Thomas Cage.
2: New research shows ultra-processed foods can be linked to fat buildup in the thigh muscles. The study, done by the Radiological Society of North America, looked at MRI results from more than 600 people at risk for knee osteoarthritis. The organization found those who ate more ultra-processed foods tend to have greater amounts of fat within their thigh muscles, and it took into account calorie intake, exercise, and other factors. One of the study's authors said the researchers underscored the vital role of nutrition and muscle quality in the context of knee osteoarthritis. I'm Rebecca Hughes.
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6: Mostly sunny for today with an afternoon high around or just above 80 degrees. Mostly clear mid-60s tonight and partly sunny with an afternoon shower or thunderstorm tomorrow, 75 to 80. Mostly cloudy tomorrow night and partly sunny and afternoon shower or thunderstorm Saturday, 75. Partly sunny afternoon shower or thunderstorm Sunday, 75 to 80. And Monday, showers, thunderstorms, 75 to 80. And partly sunny Tuesday, shower, thunderstorm, low 70s. I'm staff meteorologist Bill Jacquemin on the Virginia News Network.
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0: Mostly sunny for today with an afternoon high around or just above 80 degrees. Mostly clear mid-60s tonight and partly sunny with an afternoon shower thunderstorm tomorrow, 75 to 80. Mostly cloudy tomorrow night and partly sunny and afternoon shower thunderstorm Saturday, 75. Partly sunny afternoon shower thunderstorm Sunday, 75 to 80. And Monday, showers, thunderstorms, 75 to 80. And partly sunny Tuesday, shower, thunderstorm, low 70s. I'm staff meteorologist Bill Jacquemin on the Virginia News Network.
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3: Some Lynchburg officials are demanding answers after learning about a six-figure debt tied to the city's amphitheater.
4: Virginia Beach attorney and former Republican delegate Tim Anderson made a social media post with invoices showing Mason Lane Entertainment owes more than $106,000 in unpaid invoices. Vice Mayor Kurt Diemer tells WSET he learned about the situation through that post.
5: It seems to be an ongoing problem where we request information on city council and then we are stonewalled and not given the information.
4: Councilman Sterling Wilder seemed to also be in the dark.
6: I'm not even sure the exact amount or the total situation.
4: President of Mason Lane Entertainment, Ty McBride, says that it was his first time hearing about unpaid invoices. City officials say they'll review the contract and determine what actions come next. I'm Thomas Cage.
3: The Office of the Secretary of War and Department of the Navy unveiled an agreement aimed at reshaping unaccompanied housing for sailors in Hampton Roads. It was announced yesterday that in coordination with Hunt Military Communities, the $1.7 billion redevelopment will add or renovate over 8,000 bedrooms across 16 facilities in Hampton Roads. That's a five-year plan, which includes 712 bedrooms across seven buildings at NAS Oceana, 614 bedrooms across three buildings at Jeb Little Creek Fort Story, and over 5,200 bedrooms across six buildings at Naval Station Norfolk. September is Prostate Cancer Awareness Month, Tammy Trujillo reports.
7: A new survey shows just 20% of men know that drinking milk and other dairy products can increase the risk of prostate cancer. Morning Consult for the Physicians Committee for Responsible Medicine did the survey of more than 1,100 men. About two-thirds of respondents say they would consider avoiding dairy after hearing that. Several studies also show plant-based diets lower the risk of prostate cancer. The American Cancer Society says about 1 in 8 men will be diagnosed with prostate cancer during their lifetime.
3: I'm Rebecca Hughes.
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1: Mostly sunny for today with an afternoon high around or just above 80 degrees. Mostly clear mid-60s tonight and partly sunny with an afternoon shower or thunderstorm tomorrow, 75 to 80. Mostly cloudy tomorrow night and partly sunny and afternoon shower or thunderstorm Saturday, 75. Partly sunny afternoon shower or thunderstorm Sunday, 75 to 80. And Monday, showers, thunderstorms, 75 to 80. And partly sunny Tuesday, shower, thunderstorm, low 70s. I'm staff meteorologist Bill Jacquemin on the Virginia News Network.

Good afternoon. You're beaching with Betty here on WCGX The Cat. A couple of songs there from the Holiday Band, which they'll be in Mount Airy, North Carolina tomorrow night. The Holiday Band from Burlington will be in Mount Airy, North Carolina. Mike Taylor and all the guys will be there having a great time. You don't want to miss it as these concerts are kind of winding down. But yeah, tomorrow night, the Holiday Band, and then Saturday night is Fat City. So you don't want to miss any of that good stuff going on at the Blackman Amphitheater. Next week, they'll be celebrating Mayberry Days down in Mount Airy, North Carolina. So they have several concerts. Next week, they've got Too Much Sylvia starting on Tuesday night at the Blackman Amphitheater, Too Much Sylvia. Wednesday, it's Craig Woolard and the Embers. They'll be on stage on Wednesday. And then next Thursday, the Band of Oz will return. All the concerts start at 7:30 p.m., $20 admission to get in or have your season pass, of course. All right, so very good afternoon to you, about 12 minutes after the hour of 12 noon. And you are beaching with Betty as we take a look at our weather forecast. It's 81 right now with sunny skies here in Galax. May make it up to 84 today. Calling for partly cloudy with isolated thunderstorms possible this afternoon with a high of 84. Some clouds tonight, slight chance of a rain shower with a low of 66. But yeah, right now, sunshine and 81 degrees. As we get back into music on Beaching with Betty, this is Sam.

Oh, yeah, we are having fun. Yes, we are here on Beachin' with Betty with the OGs right there, Originals Band. Are we having fun for Tony in Kernersville, North Carolina? Hey, the OGs are going to be in Eden, North Carolina this Saturday. They've got a big festival happening there in Eden. Actually, it starts tomorrow night, the 18th. From 5 until 10, and then it starts 10 a.m. Saturday. They've got all kinds of good stuff, all kinds of live concerts. The OGs will be there around 3:30, I think I saw, if I remember that correctly. But just get there early, enjoy all the festivities that they're going to be having at Riverfest in Eden, North Carolina, along Washington Street in Uptown Eden. So check it out. They're going to have all kinds of food, vendors and craft vendors and rides and inflatables and all kinds of great music. The OGs are there, like I said, I think around 3:30 if I seen that be it correctly. But check it out. You can find it on Facebook, the Facebook page about Riverfest 2026 in Eden, North Carolina, and you get to see the OGs. That's going to be fun for sure. We also heard from the Temptations with Get Ready, and we heard from Stevie Wonder, Signed, Sealed, Delivered, I'm Yours, Sam Cooke with Twisting the Night Away as well during that set of music here on Beachin' with Betty. 25, almost 26 minutes after 12 noon, 81 degrees under sunshine here in Galax, Virginia, as we continue on with music with Donnie Ray and Who's Rockin' You?

Minutes after 12 noon, 81 degrees under sunshine here in Galax, Virginia, as we continue on with music with Donnie Ray and Who's Rockin' You?

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0: I'm a young man, I'm trying to get my groove on. She said,
1: good afternoon. You are Beaching with Betty on WCGX The Cat. The holiday band once again for you. Act Your Age. No, never do that. It is 12:34. The holiday band will be in Mount Airy, North Carolina at the Blackman Amphitheater tomorrow night, 7:30 p.m. It's going to be a great show for sure. As we kind of wind down that concert series there at the Blackman Amphitheater. Had a great, great summer with them and lots of great music for sure. Love that place and love the folks that go there. We have such a great time and it's a great atmosphere. So if you can make it, you know, please do so. The holiday band's tomorrow night. Fat City is Saturday night. And then next week, we got some special concerts because they're celebrating Mayberry Days in Mount Airy, North Carolina. So on Tuesday, yes, they've got a Tuesday show. Too Much Sylvia will be on the stage on Tuesday the 22nd, and then on Wednesday the 23rd, it's Craig Woolard and the Embers, and then Thursday, next week, a week from today, the Band of Oz returns to the Blackman Amphitheater. So if you can make it there, you won't be disappointed. Those are great groups, and it's going to be a great time for sure to kind of end out the season. It's kind of bittersweet. I hate the season to end, but it's that time of year, right? We're on the 17th day of September, so it's all kind of winding down, getting into fall and winter and all that good stuff coming, but we'll just take it one day at a time, right? one song at a time. How about that? We've got another holiday band for you. Love this one. Your Sweet Love.

0: It's an old ACC matchup. For the first time in 2026, Virginia Tech football hits the road and travels to College Park for a showdown against the Maryland Terrapins with a chance to move to 3-0. Kickoff is set for 7:30 and pregame coverage begins at 5:30 right here on the Virginia Tech Sports Network.
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3: Hey everybody, I'm Craig Woolard and you are Beachin' with Betty on WCGX The Cat.

Yeah, getting you ready for the weekend with the Embers weekend medley right there for you. Let's check in with the Embers, see where they're going to be. They are going to be busy for the next week for sure. They're in Morehead City, North Carolina tonight. And then tomorrow night, they're getting ready for SOS, Fall SOS down in North Myrtle Beach. The Embers will be at the Spanish Galleon tomorrow night in North Myrtle Beach. For SOS, and then they'll be back at the Spanish Galleon on the 21st. That's Monday night. And then on the 22nd, they're going to be in Fat Harold's for Fall SOS. And then, of course, the 23rd, they're up here in Mount Airy, North Carolina. So they're going to be traveling a lot for sure. And then, let's see, the 25th, they're up in Huntington, West Virginia next Friday night. And then on the 27th, next weekend, next Sunday, they're at the Old Barn Winery in West Jefferson, North Carolina. So check them out, the Embers Band.

.net if you want to follow the Embers like I do. And if you can, make it to Fall SOS. Man, that is going to be something else. They've got all kinds of great bands, great music, great dancing. It's going to be going on all week long. I think it starts maybe tonight or, I don't know, tomorrow, something like that. But it goes through next weekend for sure in North Myrtle Beach. Now, I know at the Horseshoe tonight, they've got the chairman of the board there in North Myrtle Beach. And then Saturday night, the Tones, I think they're at the Spanish Galleon. The Tones from Salisbury, North Carolina, be celebrating Fall SOS in North Myrtle Beach. And then on Fun Monday, they are bringing in the Tams. Yeah, y'all, the Tams from Atlanta, Georgia will be in North Myrtle Beach for that Fun Monday, along with the Swinging Medallions and North Tower. So that's good, band. And like I said, they've got bands and music going on all week long there for Fall SOS in North Myrtle Beach. If you can make it, it'll be a fun time for sure. But the Mighty Tams, we've got them right now for you with My Main Squeeze. They'll be in North Myrtle Beach on Monday to celebrate Fun Monday, Fall SOS.

Oh, Carolina Beach music at its finest right there with General Norman Johnson and the chairman of the board. Give me just a little more time. Yeah, I always need more time for beach music, and it's time for me to go. As I get going really good, it's like, oh, it's got time is over. Our hour goes by so fast. But thank you guys so much for tuning in my way today. I'll be back on Monday. We're here Monday through Thursday, 12 noon to 1, with Beaching with Betty, playing your favorites in Carolina beach music, soul, R&B, and just some feel-good music. And I hope we've made you feel good today. If so, pass it along to somebody else. Make somebody else feel good. Give them a smile, a hi, a hello, or I don't know. Let's just be kind and spread love to each another, each one another. Make this world a better place, one person at a time. We can do it. Thanks for Beaching with Betty. Hope you can get out there and hear some live music sometime over the weekend. Try to get to see the Holiday Band. They'll be in Mount Airy, North Carolina at the Blackman Amphitheater. Only a few more concerts left, so don't miss those concerts there at the Blackman Amphitheater. You'll have a great time, and you know, it's a great place, and you'll have a good time, and you'll enjoy the music. So go check them out at the Blackman Amphitheater. And we'll leave you today with the Holiday Band. Their newest song that they have, it's a number one song on certain beach music charts. So congratulations to Mike Taylor for that number one status, and it's a great song. It's talking about music, y'all. Yeah, music makes the world go round. It sure does. You get out and hear some live music if you can. And thanks for Beaching with Betty. Stay with us on CGX. We've got great music all day long. But here is, once again, the Holiday Band.

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2: The Charlottesville community is taking a closer look at the impact of rising housing costs.
3: Housing advocates and residents are raising concerns about luxury developments they say are driving displacement in historically black neighborhoods. 29 News reports panelists questioned whether upscale housing projects, including new student-focused developments, are making affordability problems worse. The discussion centered on neighborhoods like West Haven and 10th and Page, where residents worry rising property values and redevelopment could push longtime community members out. Organizers say housing policy should focus on preventing displacement and preserving affordable options for low-income residents. I'm Scott Kimbler.
2: A major repair project is underway at a Nelson County wastewater treatment plant following months of overflow problems.
4: Justin Schimpf, chair of the Nelson County Service Authority, says workers are replacing key treatment membranes at the Wintergreen Wastewater Treatment Plant after state regulators found more than 7.5 million gallons of wastewater reached the Rockfish River.
5: The funding has all been through various rural development federally subsidized loans, the very low interest rate loans. The fix that we're doing is money coming out of the service authority's reserves. Our savings being somewhat depleted, but we have the money to fix it and get it right, so we're proceeding with that course.
4: Schimpf says officials say the overall repair project is expected to cost around $18 million. I'm Thomas Cage.
2: New research shows ultra-processed foods can be linked to fat buildup in the thigh muscles. The study, done by the Radiological Society of North America, looked at MRI results from more than 600 people at risk for knee osteoarthritis. The organization found those who ate more ultra-processed foods tend to have greater amounts of fat within their thigh muscles, and it took into account calorie intake, exercise, and other factors. One of the study's authors said the researchers underscored the vital role of nutrition and muscle quality in the context of knee osteoarthritis. Rebecca Hughes.
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10: Mostly sunny for today with an afternoon high around or just above 80 degrees. Mostly clear mid-60s tonight and partly sunny with an afternoon shower thunderstorm tomorrow, 75 to 80. Mostly cloudy tomorrow night and partly sunny and afternoon shower thunderstorm Saturday, 75. Partly sunny afternoon shower thunderstorm Sunday, 75 to 80. And Monday, showers, thunderstorms, 75 to 80. And partly sunny Tuesday, shower, thunderstorm, low 70s. I'm staff meteorologist Bill Jackwoman on the Virginia News Network.
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0: Mostly sunny for today with an afternoon high around or just above 80 degrees. Mostly clear mid-60s tonight and partly sunny with an afternoon shower thunderstorm tomorrow, 75 to 80. Mostly cloudy tomorrow night and partly sunny and afternoon shower thunderstorm Saturday, 75. Partly sunny afternoon shower thunderstorm Sunday, 75 to 80. And Monday, showers, thunderstorms, 75 to 80. And partly sunny Tuesday, shower, thunderstorm, low 70s. I'm staff meteorologist Bill Jackwoman on the Virginia News Network.
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1: Chief Mike here again from the Galax Fire Department with another segment of Chatting with the Chief. Working smoke alarms are vital to your safety and the safety of your family. 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Did you know that smoke alarms have an expiration date? After 10 years, smoke alarms need to be replaced to ensure they will work properly. So don't wait. Check the date. 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Look on the back of the alarm for the manufacturer date. If the date is over 10 years, replace that alarm. While you're checking, test your alarms by pushing and holding the test button for 3 seconds or until the alarm sounds. If the alarm doesn't sound, replace the battery and try again. If the alarm still doesn't sound, replace that smoke alarm immediately. For more information, visit nfpa.org. And as always, stay tuned to this station for more fire safety tips.
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3: If you're a believer, you are homesick for heaven. Paul said it well in Philippians chapter 3, verse 20, where he said, "Our citizenship is in heaven, from which we eagerly await the return of our Lord Jesus Christ." 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Our home is in heaven. You miss those relatives that have gone on to heaven ahead of you? That's a good thing. You will be reunited with them because that's what lasts forever. We are to be homesick for that great eternal home, but it should also cause us to want to spread the good news of Christ, to invite everyone to this wonderful home that Christ has gone ahead of us and prepared a place for us. 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

0: Mostly sunny this afternoon, temperature 80 to 85, mainly clear, mid-60s tonight, then a mix of clouds and sun tomorrow. Rising chance for afternoon showers, thunderstorms 75 to 80. Partly sunny, afternoon showers and thunderstorms Saturday 75. Partly sunny Sunday, afternoon shower, thunderstorms 75 to 80, and showers, thunderstorms Monday 75 to near 80 degrees. Partly sunny, a shower, thunderstorm Tuesday, low 70s. I'm staff meteorologist Bill Jacquemin on the Virginia News Network.
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2: State officials are facing new questions after a convicted killer's whereabouts became international news. Thomas Cage with more.
3: Fairfax County Commonwealth's attorney Steve Descano is responding to questions about how a man committed to a state mental health facility was able to flee the country. Abdulloy Tashpulozoda was found not guilty by reason of insanity in a 2019 killing and later obtained a passport before leaving the facility on a 48-hour pass and flying to Tajikistan. Descano says decisions about privileges such as weekend passes are controlled by state behavioral health officials once a person is committed to their custody. I'm Thomas Cage.
2: The superintendent of Franklin County Schools is moving on. Scott Kimbler with more.
4: Franklin County Public School Superintendent Dr. Kevin Sears has announced plans to retire at the end of the school year, citing a need to care for his father, who is facing health issues. Sears reflected on the challenges he faced during his tenure at WSLS, including school closures and program eliminations. Despite the difficulties, he praised the decision of the

0: faculty and staff, expressing gratitude for the opportunity to work with him. Sears emphasized the importance of a smooth transition to new leadership and thanked the school board for their support. I'm Scott Kimbler.
1: The holiday lights at the Virginia Beach Boardwalk are moving this year. The display will move to the Virginia Aquarium and Marine Life Center. Tickets for the lights go on sale Thursday, September 24th. Visitors to the event will walk a trail, which will be filled with light, sound, movement, and holiday magic. The nationally recognized display will be open Friday, November 20th, and go through Sunday, January 3rd, 2027. I'm Katie Gray.
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5: Mostly sunny this afternoon, temperature 80 to 85, mainly clear, mid-60s tonight, then a mix of clouds and sun tomorrow. Rising chance for afternoon showers, thunderstorms 75 to 80. Partly sunny, afternoon showers and thunderstorms Saturday 75. Partly sunny Sunday, afternoon shower, thunderstorms 75 to 80, and showers, thunderstorms Monday 75 to near 80 degrees. Partly sunny, a shower, thunderstorm Tuesday, low 70s. I'm staff meteorologist Bill Jacquemin on the Virginia News Network.
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0: Mostly sunny this afternoon, temperature 80 to 85, mainly clear, mid-60s tonight, then a mix of clouds and sun tomorrow. Rising chance for afternoon showers, thunderstorms 75 to 80. Partly sunny, afternoon showers and thunderstorms Saturday 75. Partly sunny Sunday, afternoon shower, thunderstorms 75 to 80, and showers, thunderstorms Monday 75 to near 80 degrees. Partly sunny, a shower, thunderstorm Tuesday, low 70s. I'm staff meteorologist Bill Jacquemin on the Virginia News Network.
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0: It's an old ACC matchup. For the first time in 2026, Virginia Tech football hits the road and travels to College Park for a showdown against the Maryland Terrapins with a chance to move to 3-0. Kickoff is set for 7:30 and pregame coverage begins at 5:30 right here on the Virginia Tech Sports Network.
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2: ICE agents have arrested three people in Chesapeake. The federal agency confirmed three people were arrested Tuesday during a targeted enforcement operation. ICE officials say all three were in the country illegally or had previously been criminally charged. The agency says all three were taken into custody without incident. Two teens in Hanover County are facing assault and battery charges after injuring a teacher during a fight on campus. The fight happened in the bus loop at Mechanicsville High School earlier this week. Authorities say a teacher was hit during the fight by one of the teens. Police say no weapons were involved in the fight. A Danville nonprofit is preparing to give away hundreds of dollars worth of essentials to local families. Thomas Cage with the story.
3: God's Final Call and Warning will host a large community giveaway Sunday from 3 to 5 p.m. at its warehouse on Wilson Street in Danville. Organizers tell Alta Vista Journal that low-income residents can receive free food, clothing, toys, household items, bedding, and other necessities. Registration will be available at the door, and attendees are encouraged to bring large bags and arrive early. The group says the event is part of its ongoing effort to support families facing poverty and hardship in the region. I'm Thomas Cage.
2: Virginia is considering a pilot program for self-driving vehicles. Richard Stelling has the details.
4: The state's autonomous driving work group is recommending legislation for the 2027 General Assembly that would create a pilot program for companies looking to operate self-driving cars in the state. Under the proposal, companies would be evaluated individually, with the Department of Motor Vehicles determining whether their technology meets the state safety standards. The work group's final legislative recommendations and report are due to the General Assembly by November 1st. I'm Richard Stelling.
2: And I'm Katie Gray.
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7: Mostly sunny this afternoon, temperature 80 to 85, mainly clear, mid-60s tonight, then a mix of clouds and sun tomorrow. Rising chance for afternoon showers, thunderstorms 75 to 80. Partly sunny afternoon showers and thunderstorms Saturday 75. Partly sunny Sunday, afternoon shower, thunderstorms 75 to 80, and showers, thunderstorms Monday 75 to near 80 degrees. Partly sunny, a shower, thunderstorm Tuesday, low 70s. I'm staff meteorologist Bill Jackwoman on the Virginia News Network.
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0: Mostly sunny this afternoon, temperature 80 to 85, mainly clear, mid-60s tonight, then a mix of clouds and sun tomorrow. Rising chance for afternoon showers, thunderstorms 75 to 80. Partly sunny, afternoon showers and thunderstorms Saturday 75. Partly sunny Sunday, afternoon shower, thunderstorms 75 to 80, and showers, thunderstorms Monday 75 to near 80 degrees. Partly sunny, a shower, thunderstorm Tuesday, low 70s. I'm staff meteorologist Bill Jacquemin on the Virginia News Network.
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2: State officials are facing new questions after a convicted killer's whereabouts became international news. Thomas Cage with more.
3: Fairfax County Commonwealth's attorney Steve Descano is responding to questions about how a man committed to a state mental health facility was able to flee the country. Abdulloy Tashpulozoda was found not guilty by reason of insanity in a 2019 killing and later obtained a passport before leaving the facility on a 48-hour pass and flying to Tajikistan. Descano says decisions about privileges such as weekend passes are controlled by state behavioral health officials once a person is committed to their custody. I'm Thomas Cage.

0: The superintendent of Franklin County Schools is moving on. Scott Kimbler with more.
1: Franklin County Public School Superintendent Dr. Kevin Sears has announced plans to retire at the end of the school year, citing a need to care for his father, who is facing health issues. Sears reflected on the challenges he faced during his tenure at WSLS, including school closures and program eliminations. Despite the difficulties, he praised the decision of the faculty and staff, expressing gratitude for the opportunity to work with him. Sears emphasized the importance of a smooth transition to new leadership and thanked the school board for their support. I'm Scott Kimbler.
0: The holiday lights at the Virginia Beach Boardwalk are moving this year. The display will move to the Virginia Aquarium and Marine Life Center. Tickets for the lights go on sale Thursday, September 24th. Visitors to the event will walk a trail, which will be filled with light, sound, movement, and holiday magic. The nationally recognized display will be open Friday, November 20th, and go through Sunday, January 3rd, 2027. I'm Katie Gray.
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5: Mostly sunny this afternoon, temperature 80 to 85, mainly clear, mid-60s tonight, then a mix of clouds and sun tomorrow. Rising chance for afternoon showers, thunderstorms 75 to 80. Partly sunny afternoon showers and thunderstorms Saturday 75. Partly sunny Sunday, afternoon shower, thunderstorm 75 to 80, and showers, thunderstorms Monday 75 to near 80 degrees. Partly sunny, a shower, thunderstorm Tuesday, low 70s. I'm staff meteorologist Bill Jackman on the Virginia News Network.
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0: Mostly sunny this afternoon, temperature 80 to 85, mainly clear, mid-60s tonight, then a mix of clouds and sun tomorrow. Rising chance for afternoon showers, thunderstorms 75 to 80. Partly sunny, afternoon showers and thunderstorms Saturday 75. Partly sunny Sunday, afternoon shower, thunderstorms 75 to 80, and showers, thunderstorms Monday 75 to near 80 degrees. Partly sunny, a shower, thunderstorm Tuesday, low 70s. I'm staff meteorologist Bill Jacquemin on the Virginia News Network.
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1: Mostly cloudy for tonight, a low of 65. Partly sunny tomorrow, an afternoon shower, thunderstorm, 75 to 80. Tomorrow night, mostly cloudy, low 60s, and partly sunny on Saturday. Afternoon shower, thunderstorm, 75. Sunday, partly sunny, an afternoon shower, thunderstorm, 75 to 80. And showers, thunderstorms, Monday, 75 to near 80. Partly sunny, shower, thunderstorm, low 70s Tuesday. I'm staff meteorologist Bill Jackman on the Virginia News Network.
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0: it's an old ACC matchup. For the first time in 2026, Virginia Tech football hits the road and travels to College Park for a showdown against the Maryland Terrapins with a chance to move to 3-0. Kickoff is set for 7:30 and pregame coverage begins at 5:30 right here on the Virginia Tech Sports Network.
1: 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Morgan & Peace dollars, commemorative coins, walking liberties, Franklin halves, and many more. 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Our office spaces are open 9 to 5 Monday through Friday, or by an appointment for an in-person preview for this online auction closing on Saturday, September 19th at 10 a.m. Auction is now open for pre-bidding. 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
2: 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Well, your area fire departments, rescue squads, and police officers need your help so they can help your neighbors. If you see flashing lights behind you while you're driving,

0: driving, please slowly and safely move to the right and allow the vehicle to pass. It may be a fire truck or an ambulance heading to an emergency, or it may be a volunteer trying to get to the firehouse in their personal vehicle. And if you see emergency lights ahead of you on the roadway, slow down and move over. Give first responders extra room and extra attention so they can go home to their families. Please move over. It's the law. Stay safe, and as always, stay tuned to this station for more segments of Chatting with the Chief.
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